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1: 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He happens to be my father, my pastor. He's my mentor. He's a great singer and a great songwriter, the Reverend F.C. 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

0: Barnes va maintenant chanter You Keep On Blessing Me. 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
1: 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The title of the song is You Keep On Blessing Me.
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1: 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Let's try this.

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2: God bless you. 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I want to be where He can use me anytime and anywhere. I know it's nobody but the Lord that got me where I am today. 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